0: 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От слова «чипльдук».
1: This recording is volume 3 in the series of unintended indiscretions before microphone and camera.

This group of records has been developed to help one train himself to distinguish different types of sounds, concentrate on the feature being demonstrated, and for the moment, ignore other abnormalities.

worst things. And there are favorite things. Sometimes the foolish things are very favorite, and sometimes the favorite things are very foolish. So these are some foolish and favorite things.

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2: 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Ужасно.

Music Lounge. Well, one, how about two? I don't know. I'll just be taking.

0: Чиппельдук, звезды мирового кино разговаривают своими голосами.
1: Мэрил Стрип на радио Чиппельдук.
2: I don't pretend to know what that is, what the Russian soul is. But I feel very honored to have them say that I embody that in some way. I sort of can identify it in the films that I've seen that are Russian films and Russian actors that I admire. And there's something that I feel a kinship to those actors. It has to do with finding something very funny in very tragic situation and finding something tragic in every very funny situation.
1: Мэрил Стрип на радио Чиппельдук.

0: finally they noticed that it was beautiful and they began to love it.
1: Радио Чипыльдук. Пока не догонят.
2: Seven, three.

0: Look at them yo-yos, that's the way you do it. You play the guitar on the MTV.
1: Yeah, that ain't working, that's the way you do it. Money for nothing and chicks for free.
0: Man, that ain't working, that's the way you do it. And let me tell you, brother, them guys...

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0: You should have learned to play the guitar.
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1: She was beautiful, like a shining jewel in the silly haberdashery of some forgotten king in a dusty tomb. And the wine of desire was in her veins. Yes. How come the jewel is so pretty?

0: believe there are such things as flying saucers, Colonel?
1: Yes, sir.
2: Year of the city, 2274.
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0: are, don't allow me to impose myself upon you. I'm El Deludo. Oscar de la Soundtrack. Mr. Masside Gori. From Rush Home with Blood. That's me, HP. Harry Pendulum, the last of the big time swingers.
1: Requiring some stitches and central control system that I gotta go. I can't hide in the snow. I stand out in the dark and my past is a mess. It thinks a lot faster than I give him credit, which raises my limit. I'd rather not sweat it than creak in my soul. It's the notion that I'm gonna sweat. But look!

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The thought that I may know no better way, and the concrete and clay that I pound to make hay disappears from my view with the notion that I'm gonna split. And all of Ethiopia awaits for me. But I don't got a passport, so I guess it's that time that we gotta pass the porn. Oh, please, do forgive me, JFT. I mean, pass the port of saints and take a good long look into my face. And what do you make? Yeah, that's right. I'm a mixed race. No, you know, I don't mean like an Englishman, a Scotsman, a Negro, and a Russian all competing against each other in some significant track and field event. But then again, and this is where things really come into play, an extremely important part of the process, you see. If all of those guys ain't on the same team, or one of them, like, you know, even just one of them makes it to a path, then that's me. Split. Completely undone. Half of me one, and half of me none. No longer whole, just one gaping hole. 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Oh God, perish the thoughts. Cause next thing you know, and this is like really where it is, it's just like Minnie said, there's a light at the end of the tunnel, and when you see it, it means

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0: Sure. 5-1-1.

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0: duke. 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
1: 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Горло. 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
2: Чипльдук.

Boom, boom, it's the freak of the week from side to side, come on. A boom, boom, it's the freak of the week just singing a sassy song. A boom, boom, it's the freak of the week from side to side, come on. A